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It is Clint. And if you'd like a 4-pack of passes to Disneyland or Disney California Adventure Park, it would be your choice if you won. Be caller 10 at 888-570-1015 right now. Because if you are caller 10, you'll be going. Here's Journey.

0: 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It is Clint, and we've got your four packs of tickets all week long to either Disneyland Park or Disney California Adventure Park. You can wait till tomorrow morning at 8 a.m. with Big Rich, TD, and Fletch, and 5 p.m. with me again tomorrow. Or you can be caller 10 right now. 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
0: Well, congratulations, my man. Hey, real quick, Beto, you get to pick between California Adventure Park or Disneyland Park. 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

0: Beastie Boys on 101.5 KGB, and what I know about three people this morning that are dead after a shooting outside a mosque in San Diego's Claremont neighborhood. They say two teenage suspects opened fire near the Islamic Center just before noon, and they arrived at the scene and found three victims dead, including a security guard. And a short time later, the police located two suspects dead inside a vehicle several blocks away from that scene, and investigators say both died from self-inflicted gunshot wounds. And the Islamic Center is also home to a school, by the way, and they say that all the children on the campus were safely accounted for. And there's a reunification center for families that's been set up at 4125 Hathaway Street in San Diego, and they are continuing this investigation, what may have led up to the shooting, and more information is expected as the investigation develops. So we will keep you posted on more about that as we find out more here on 101.5 KGB.
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2: 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What the hell? 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

Green Day for Tina Romano at STP Bar and Grill, 101.5 KGB. Speaking of STP Bar and Grill, went there yesterday and had the Mayride Road Glide Burger available all this month of May. 20% of the proceeds go to the Armed Services YMCA through Mayride for our military families. It is massive. It is amazing. Check it out. I've got a video on social media as well. So you got to get there before the end of the month. The Mayride Road Glide Burger at STP. Here's David Bowie.

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0: Sublime, Santeria, 101.5 KGB. A couple of great events coming up. Monday, May 25th, Memorial Day, next weekend. It is the Fort Rosecrans Memorial Day ride. It's a free ride open to all motorcycle riders. So you're going to be riding in, around, and through an organized ride through the National Cemetery grounds to honor our men and women who've served and sacrificed for our nation. Now, this is really a great ride. 8:30 a.m. staging at Pete's Coffee. Kickstands up at 9:30, and you ride in. It's really a short morning, too. So make sure you check that out. It is the Fort Rosecrans Memorial Day ride. And then the 11th Annual Ride for Life on Saturday, May 30th, 9 a.m. to 3 p.m., San Diego Harley on Marina Boulevard. It's a motorcycle ride, classic car and motorcycle show, music and vendors and health services and food and a silent auction and more. There's going to be a Grand Marshal, Jake Garinani. He is a sports anchor and reporter. And it's a really nice event, and all the proceeds benefit survivors of suicide loss. And all the funds stay in San Diego. Both those events, you can check them out on the link, the Clint August Facebook page, 101.5 KGB.
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1: So from 1991, this is Metallica, written by James Hetfield, Lars Ulrich, and Kirk Hammett. You know this song very well if you like Metallica at all, and I love them. And during a show and an interview, James Hetfield said that the intro was taken from the score of a Western movie in reverse, so it would not be identifiable. Now, they never have revealed the movie, as far as I know, for legal reasons, but a lot of people are saying, oh, come on, it was the 1965 Clint Eastwood movie for a few dollars more. Either way, it is awesome. It's your heavy hitter. It is The Unforgiven.

105 KGB. I'm really heading out now. This is for Robert. He's in Oceanside blasting us. The Red Hot Chili Peppers, Californication. Chad Tyson is up next on 105 KGB.

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2: 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We got you.

101.5 KGB with Genesis. What's up? How you guys doing tonight? Chad Tyson back here from the weekend here on a Monday night, ready to rock things. And a busy show on tap tonight, man. Hanging with you till midnight. Anything at Chad Tyson. So you can find me on the socials. KGB socials open as well. 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

0: 101.5 KGB with Thurgood. I'm Chan Tyson. Holiday weekend at the end of the week. Yeah, Monday. We've got four more days to go. Or maybe three and a half if you get an early release out of work on Friday, which hopefully is the case, man. Of course, a lot of stuff to get to as we make our way through the week this week here on KGB, including more money. This is the final week with the Money on the 20s, and go find yourself. If you want to win $1,000, and I mean, who doesn't want to win $1,000? I'd love to win $1,000. I just can't because I work here. Have it here again all day tomorrow and every day this week, 6:20 a.m. through 6:20 p.m., 20 past every hour. Chance to win a grand for a summer vacation or just gas money. However you spend it, completely up to you, but you have to win it first.
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The Royal Mint over in Britain is selling Pink Floyd Dark Side of the Moon coins. We talked about that last week on the show. I was browsing through them over the weekend. Pretty nice coins, man. They range from prices $25 all the way up to $7,000. The 7K is the pure gold coin. My order was for the $25 one. It's KGB.

0: 101.5 KGB Chad Tyson. Thanks for hanging out tonight. You guys watch that MMA fight on Netflix over the weekend? Ronda Rousey and Gina Carano. If you blinked, you missed it. 17-second fight. And Gina Carano, she spent the last 18 months working hard to lose 100 pounds just to get beat in 17 seconds. But she got a pretty big payday. Yeah, loser got $1 million. The winner, Ronda Rousey, walked away with $2.2 million, which kind of sounds like a pretty good thing there, man. Yeah, like maybe I should be an MMA fighter, right? No. If you've not been in a cage before, I'm here to tell you, you don't want to be a cage fighter. I think I lasted 90 seconds. It should have been 9. They were being nice with me. Keep it here. More tunes next tonight.
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Brian May from Queen guests on the new He-Man movie soundtrack. He plays on a tune called Eternia. If you want to check that out, grab more info, hit up Brian May over on Instagram tonight. Of course, that movie due out next month on June the 5th. Potentially could be one of those summer blockbusters. We'll see. It's KGB.

0: At Chad Tyson on X. Shout out to Amy here in San Diego. Hit me up over there tonight for Cheap Trick. It's KGB.
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0: 101.5 KGB, loser from back in Chantilly. So thanks for hanging out tonight. Pedro Pascal surprised Star Wars fans at Disneyland Resort over the weekend. He made an appearance inside Galaxy's Edge ahead of that new Mandalorian and Grogu-inspired mission firing up on Friday this week aboard the Millennium Falcon Smuggler's Run. Cool right there, man. And you can actually go experience that in person for yourself if you win tickets off of us this week, because we're hooking up more of those four packs of one-day, one-park passes every day through Friday. Two chances for you to win each day, 8 a.m. on the morning show with Big Rich, CD, and Fletch, and also 5 on the ride home with Clint. Plus, we have an additional chance for you to win over on the website. 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

One from the Wagon is we're back into things tonight here on KGB and everywhere on iHeartRadio. Chad Tyson, how about we crank this one up right now? This is a good road tripping tune right here. Maybe we play this again on Friday, heading into the holiday weekend. Tom Cochran and Life is a Highway. KGB.

The Foo Fighters ended up doing the Tiny Desk concert with NPR. That dropped last week. Another epic Tiny Desk concert, and we got a view of the other side of the desk on that during My Hero, which I guess ended up being a late add to the set list because that wasn't originally on there. But this one was. Everlong, 101.5 KGB. That show out on YouTube.

0: 101.5 KGB, Chad Tyson. So my wife and I got a roll-off dumpster over the weekend and took our spring cleaning up a few notches. And we turned spring cleaning up to 11 over the weekend. And I had to laugh because I saw this morning. A new list about things that boomers tend to hold on to. I'm not a boomer, but I tend to hold on to some stuff. But we were playing the "we haven't seen that in 3 years" throw it away game with the dumpster over the weekend. I'm telling you, if you ever thought about getting a roll-off dumpster just to clean and purge stuff, do it, man. I spent all weekend playing Tetris with that thing, but it was great. Walking into the garage in our outdoor little garage away from the house, and there's nothing in there except what needs to be. It was great. And you know what? There's one thing we didn't throw away that I have to figure out how to do this. Mirrors. You ever thrown away a mirror? I mean, if you break a mirror, it's 7 years of bad luck. So how do you throw one away? I don't know, but I'm going to find out soon. I'll let you know.
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Next up on their M72 World Tour, Poland tomorrow night. 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

Stone Temple Pilots and Godsmack both played Sonic Temple in Columbus, Ohio over the weekend. That festival lineup there was stacked. And both of them are actually heading out on tour together this summer. The Rise of Rock World Tour, Godsmack and STP. We had to stop on that at North Island Credit Union Amphitheater in September. 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

Over in England, the Sunday Times put out the annual rich list over the weekend, which includes a couple guys from this band right here. We'll take a look at that next. KGB, Stones Rockin' Things.

0: 101.5 KGB, Chad Tyson. So over in England, Sunday Times Magazine is out with their annual rich list. Paul McCartney, Mick Jagger, Keith Richards, Elton John all made the top 10 here. So did Ed Sheeran. Number one, though, the businessman who owns most of Warner Music Group, Leonard Blavensnick. Sure, I pronounced that wrong because I'm guaranteed human. He's got just over $36 billion. What'd you do with that kind of money? I mean, I'd take $1 million to look at it and say, well, what can I do with this? Be set for life. Then you got like Sir Paul McCartney. He's on here at number four, $1.4 billion. Mick Jagger, Keith Richards, both at $601 million, tied to like 7 and 8. And the Gallagher brothers made the cut this year, too. They're at the top 10 at $501 million. Oasis.
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Guys from U2 were in Mexico City for a video shoot last week. It kind of went longer than expected due to the weather. Tuesday and Wednesday, they were on top of a bus for that video. Highlights over on the U2 Instagram. Chad Tyson hanging out 3 doors down at KGB.

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We got Blue Oyster Cult in next month, rock the San Diego County Fair, but they will be without Eric Bloom, who's got to sit out the next handful of shows due to recovery from an undisclosed medical procedure. He recently had surgery. So thoughts and well wishes going out his way. June 10th, that date, BOC at the fair, KGB.

finally got that Journey date on the Final Frontier Tour last week. They announced like 40 new dates for the tour, and ours is coming up on September 14th at Pechanga Arena. 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KGB. 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

2 from Def Leppard. It's the Red Eye Rock Lounge Radio Show. Let's see what you think of this. The internet is debating on which way you should face when showering. And experts say there's not really one correct way that you should move around when you're in the shower. That's usually what I do. Normally, I usually have my back to the water. Throughout the day today on this Tuesday, $1,000 keywords on the radio. And when you get one, just send it to our website. And you might walk away with that $1,000. Hello.

0: So Napoleon Solo won the 151st running of the Preakness Stakes over the weekend. You guys watch any of that?
1: I did not, and I usually do, but the fact that Golden Tempo got held out and there's no Triple Crown winner this year because of that, I was like, whatever. It's KGB. They still got to run the Beaumont Stakes, though.

0: 101.5 KGB, Chad Tyson. Thanks for hanging out tonight. It's American 250. All kinds of stuff going on with that celebration over the summer this year, including a new addition to the list. They're asking communities around the country to be part of America's Block Party. Yeah, this is the largest synchronized 4th of July celebration in U.S. history. It's going to happen July 3rd and 4th. And communities can basically go over to the American 250 website, grab the details on how to do this, and sign up. Toast the Block Party, July 3rd and 4th. There you go. If you want to grab the info, the official website is American250.org. I got to throw this out, too, as far as the 250 stuff, the snack cakes they have for that. You're probably like, Tyson, what are you talking about? They've got American 250 snack cakes that I picked up a box of over the weekend. They are delicious. So you see them, grab them, all right?
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0: 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It's Big Rich, TD, and Fletch, 101.5 KGB, live from the Front Wave Credit Union Studios. I'm Big Rich. I got TD and Kat sitting right next to me, as always. Fletch across from me on the board. We've got a very fun and busy show for you guys lined up today. A lot to get into, as always, including Disneyland tickets.
1: That's right.
0: We've got another four-pack, a family four-pack of tickets that we are going to be handing out to you in the coming 90 minutes or so. Maybe a little bit longer than that.
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0: Listen, we are well aware of the events that took place here in San Diego yesterday. For more information and continued coverage, you can head over to our sister station, 600 KOGO News. Never easy to turn the page from awfulness like we all witnessed and heard about yesterday. And if you were affected by this, our hearts break for you and our thoughts are with you. But we are going to try to have some fun today. Because there are outlets that will update you on that information. We are unqualified. We'll chat about it. It will obviously be a topic of conversation today, but we're going to try to entertain you. So as you're driving around today, just know that we got those Disneyland tickets for you, and we've got some laughs for you coming up. But first, we got some Red Hot Chili Peppers for you. 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

0: So as a former athlete, this is going to haunt me the rest of my life. I think I can still do athletic stuff, and I cannot. I cannot. I have now injured myself twice to start the year here, 2026. Back in January, I was just trying to move a new bunk bed into the house. Our boys, they were getting a little too big for the current bunk bed. It was getting a little rickety. So we upgraded. And as I was carrying one of the sides of the bunk beds to the car, managed to pop my left bicep, ended up needing surgery. That's how the year started.
1: Man, oh man.
0: And then yesterday, I was oddly, ironically, at the doctor's office getting the full clearance for the bicep.
1: Mm-hmm.
0: The doc literally said, as he was wrapping up the appointment, which was one of the fastest doctor's appointments I ever had, he basically felt my arm and went, "All right, you're good. Don't want to see you back here anymore." And I was like, "Yeah, thanks, doc. All right." It was like a high five to him and the receptionist.
1: Right.
0: I grabbed a little mint at the front desk, and on my way I went.
1: Things were good.
0: Hours later, I turned and ran to chase a ground ball hot shot right up the hole over the second baseman in wiffle ball. And and I thought, actually, that somebody threw another tennis ball and it hit me in the back of my left calf. Turns out, no, that was my left calf.
2: Oh, is your left side again?
3: What? Uh-huh. Isn't that a sign of Achilles?
0: Well, so it's interesting they mentioned that. So when I felt, it felt like a big pop, like almost like somebody kicked the back of my leg, which is a classic sign that you popped your Achilles.
3: That's what people say. It's either like you feel like there's a dip in the earth where there shouldn't be, or somebody like kicks you in the back of the leg.
1: Oh, God.
0: And it rattled the whole back of my leg to the point where I was having pain up into my hamstring, which is the muscle behind your thigh. And then all the way down onto my foot.
1: Oh, God, Rich, did you rip your Achilles in half?
0: No.
1: Are the glutes like, okay?
3: The arm thing was one thing. That's like 3 months. Achilles is like a year.
0: Oh, dude, yeah. I was so nervous because so after about three more steps, I'm like, oh, no. That wasn't another tennis ball hitting me. That was me.
1: Oh, God.
0: So I slowed to basically an amble and then a limp. And fortunately, there was a park bench nearby. So the kids are still playing. And I go, "All right, boys, just keep on doing what you're doing."
2: I was saying, time to wrap it up.
1: What? So what do you do with it? Do you have to go back to the doctor?
0: Well, I may. I haven't gone back yet, obviously, because this happened, I don't know, around 5 o'clock last night. And what? We're only about 13 hours later here. It hurts a good amount, but I'm just going to try to walk it off for a couple of days. And if we're not feeling much better, I'm going to get some imaging.
1: supposed to rest it?
0: Yeah. Which I've been doing.
3: The good thing is, Rich, is we could hardly tell when you were walking in that anything is wrong with you.
1: It looks like you're missing a tire.
3: I mean, it kind of looks like you're the Hunchback of Notre Dame, but it's good.
0: Yeah, I'm literally dragging the left leg around.
2: Also, you know, now that you're mentioning that it was your left calf and it was already earlier in the year, your left bicep, mm-hmm. I think you got a weak left side.
0: Thanks, Kat. Yeah. Thanks for that. You know, it's fun.
1: Maybe switch it up.
0: It's fun. It's fun when your wife and your coworker say the exact same thing to you.
2: Did she say you have a weak left side?
0: It's been a fun day. I don't want to talk about it anymore.
1: That's cool.
0: So we're just going to do this. Do you want a chance of winning $1,000? Well, you need a keyword. And guess what? That keyword happens right now.
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0: Ladies and gentlemen, place your brain in a crock pot and tell the National Guard that his pet possums have learned parliamentary procedure.
1: He has pet possums?
0: He's arrived with the confidence of a man who uses a leaf blower to season soup and the emotional stability of a cursed bounce house full of bees.
2: That's dangerous.
0: The last time he cleared his throat, a clown car gave birth in a parking lot. Siri requested witness protection and a squirrel became interim mayor of San Diego.
2: Wow. Not again.
0: Swallow the key, fake your own alibi, and do not trust the vending machine. This is the Fletch Zone! Where Fletch talks sports.
2: Meow, meow, meow.
3: Well, gang, we're starting off in the NBA postseason. Victor Wembanyama, the 7'4" French freak, had 41 points, and the Spurs take a crucial game one from Oklahoma City in double overtime. In Oklahoma City.
2: Wow.
3: That was the first loss for the Thunder in this entire postseason so far. They were a perfect 8-0 coming into last night. Spurs had control of the whole game. Yep. The Thunder actually come back late to force it to overtime. Victor Wembanyama takes over in the second overtime. He was sensational last night as the Spurs take game one.
4: You know, I actually did accidentally land on that game while it was in double OT.
3: Look at you.
4: I watched OKC hit a three-pointer.
3: Nice.
4: To bring it to 113-114. Then I was like, I'll change the channel here.
3: Well, the Spurs, from that point on, Kat, would actually really dominate the game. And so they finish up 122-115 final.
0: So I was doing the Fox Sports Radio National show this weekend. We were talking about this series, sort of predicting that the Spurs would be moving on to face the OKC Thunder. And what my summation of this was, the Thunder could be caught flat-footed. Because, again, shutout, sweep victory, first round. Sweep victory, second round. You know, you've been kind of resting for a while here if you're the Thunder. And even though they're young and deep and ambitious and they have the MVP on their team, it's different when a team that you're about to face has some forward-leaning momentum after a tough series that they've just been through. So I think the Thunder will answer in game two. They're a very good team, very talented team, but you got to figure out the Wemby problem. He's good.
3: They don't really have anyone who can guard him, which is their problem. They are young. They are deep. They don't have anyone who can match up with Victor Wembanyama. Moving on. Miracle on Ice, one of all of our collective favorite moments. In fact, we're going to give an eagle screech to commemorate it. The 1980 Miracle on Ice, when the Olympic men's hockey team of the US of A beat the Soviet Union in the semifinals on their route to a gold medal.
2: Okay.
3: The ring given to Herb Brooks, the coach of the 1980 United States Miracle on Ice team, recently sold for $549,000 wow. at Heritage Auctions. Brooks, famously portrayed by Kurt Russell in 2004's movie Miracle, which memorialized the United States 4-3 victory over the Soviet Union at the 1980 Olympics.
2: Is his name Herb or Herb?
0: You know what? That's
4: a
0: great question.
4: Well, it's pronounced Herb.
0: I'm pretty sure it's Herbert Brooks.
3: It's spelled Herb.
4: So is it Herb. Short? Is it maybe short for Herbert?
3: But if you're putting in oregano, you're putting in
2: Herbs. Yeah, but we don't name people Herb.
0: Really quick time out here. So Fletch is an oddity. So Fletch...
3: that's what you're taking away from this whole story?
2: Yes. Yeah, because...
0: For a long time throughout a show, argued bipedal versus bipedal. And and I was trying to correct him. I'm like, here in America, we say bipedal.
3: Dude, I was correcting you because you sounded like a Neanderthal the way you said it.
0: No. Hang on. So bipedal is the correct pronunciation in America, and you were arguing bipedal. Now you're calling guys named Herb.
3: Fine.
2: Because of oregano.
0: You're doing the exact opposite. Like, out in England, they call herbs Hebs. So are you British or not? Are you a spy?
3: I am American. Miracle is one of my favorite movies. Wow. So Herb
2: touched his ring for $530,000.
3: $549,000.
2: Ah, I wish I had a ring.
3: I know. All right, finally, the Padres. Am I saying that right, you jerks? Or is it Padres? Just gave up 5 hits en route to a 1-0 win over the Dodgers. So Dodgers just 5 hits last night. Now, let me be very clear. Padres only had 4 hits, but one of them was a blast from Miguel Andujar in the first inning of play. It sounded like this.
5: Andujar to left field. Teoscar Hernandez going back at the wall. It's gone! Miguel Andujar.
1: Duhar. Home run puts the Padres on top 1-0.
3: Nice.
1: Miguel Andujar, welcome to Padres-Dodgers.
3: Padres-Dodgers is a rivalry, man. It's been crazy over the last few years. It was crazy last night. Michael King, maybe his best performance ever as a Padres pitcher, was phenomenal. Dodgers had nothing for him, and Padres win the first game of this series.
2: That's pretty cool.
3: It is.
2: I did see the headline that splashed up on the screen last night was Padres shut out Dodgers.
3: Yeah.
2: And I was like, oh, wow, let's check out this game.
3: Yeah.
2: It was 1-0.
3: Well, if you're into pitcher duels, last night was for you.
0: Yeah.
3: Yamamoto
0: yeah.
3: was terrific. Michael King was terrific. Mason Miller closed it out for the Padres. But if you like, I don't know, offense or fun, mm-hmm. turn the channel.
5: Yeah, mm-hmm. you could have napped through a good amount of that.
3: In fact, the only run scored was in the first inning.
5: Yeah,
2: man, Dodgers picking up some of that, hopefully, old Padres, I want to say illness. They were 0-7 with men in running position.
5: Yeah.
2: It's our scoring position.
3: Runners in scoring position.
5: The Dodgers have been a tough watch. But so have the Padres. The Padgers have struggled in early innings, so it was good to see Michael King really have some success. We are off to the races this morning. Look, San Diego is hurting this morning. We're aware of it. We'll take some time to talk about it coming up next. Big Rich, TD, and Fletch.

0: 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It is Big Rich, TD, and Fletch here on 101.5 KGB. Unfortunately, a premeditated anti-Islamic hate crime at the Islamic Center of San Diego resulted in the deaths of three adult men yesterday at gunpoint. Along with them, suspects Kane Clark and Caleb Velasquez died by suicide immediately following these events. And despite prior warning, unfortunately, the assailants executed this attack with the security guard out front, identified as Amin Abdullah, being hailed as a hero for preventing further casualties. This Islamic center is the largest mosque here in San Diego, and children K through third grade attend preschool there, attend school, elementary school there. And there's no question that there were, they were searching for a target-rich environment. When the car was found, a hate manifesto and vandalized weapons were found inside the suspect's vehicle. This has prompted heightened security measures around mosques across San Diego, around California, and other major cities. This has reverberated all the way to the East Coast. I was reading the NYPD news feed. They have their city on high alert to make sure that there are no copycat crimes or this isn't a coordinated effort. So unbelievably sad news. It's happening all too often, and unfortunately, we do have to update, and we will update here. But we also have a sister station, 600 Kogo News, where you could gain access to even more information.
1: Yeah, they're gonna follow it. Obviously, I mean, it's a news station, so they'll give you all the updates. They'll give you all the detailed information. Meanwhile, we're hurting like the rest of you. Look, life is weird enough, man. Life is hard enough. Nobody should have to feel scared or threatened or worried to go to school or a place of worship. And that's not what this country is. That's not what this town is. And our hearts break all over.
2: Yeah. What's really so sad is that places of worship do have to have security now. And thank God yesterday that they had a security guard that was able to deter. It sounds like he was able to deter these people from going in and doing worse.
1: It is a hero, a father of eight.
2: Oh my gosh!
0: It's senseless. It's tragic. It's horrific, and unfortunately, it happens far too often. So again, 600 Kogo News is our sister station where you can receive a lot more information about this.
1: That's right. They'll get into it. You want to know everything about it and what's going on. But in the meantime, we send love to everybody affected, everybody in town, our first responders.
0: Oh my goodness.
1: I mean, my goodness, the level of support that came from not only San Diego, but surrounding cities. There was reports of over 100 units, officer units on scene.
2: Wow.
1: My God, the love and support. Know it's here. I know it's in the city, but we're gonna try to keep things the mood a little lighter. I don't know how, but we're gonna do it.
0: Look, this again, it's something unfortunately we're far too practiced in, because this happens more often than any of us wanted to. So we will pivot to brighter happenings and funner topics. If you're looking to be entertained this morning, if you're looking to laugh a little bit, like we said, that's what we're here for. That's what we're going to try to do. We also have some awesome giveaways. We have a 4-pack of tickets to Disneyland. We've got a great soccer match coming to San Diego that you can participate in. We got tickets to that. It's Big Rich, TD, and Fletch. We'll be right back. 101.5.

0: It's Just the Tips with Big Rich.
1: Yes, a little advice I like to slide out your way. Just there for the taking. If you want it, push it back this way. If you don't, it's Just the Tip with Big Rich. And today's tip revolves around something that I did yesterday. I was like the middle of the afternoon yesterday to prepare myself for the morning. So nobody really thinks about this before they go to bed at night. But, well, and I, trust me, haven't either. But I never have a plan for what I'm going to eat the next morning at all.
2: The next morning?
1: Yeah.
2: Like for breakfast?
1: Yeah, like I never really think about like what the next morning's going
3: to
1: look at.
3: I know, like, you don't, because you've never once come into the studio with food to eat for breakfast.
4: Well, they have food for us here, Kat. There's Cheez-Its and trail mix.
3: That's right. Not breakfast.
2: That's right. They feed us.
4: Yeah, that's a great breakfast. Yeah. Yep. Been my breakfast every day for like 5 years.
1: We go through like 72 ounces of Cheez-Its daily. In fact, we have a front
3: that's just
1: desk.
3: This show.
1: We have a front desk lady who, I mean, at this point, she's so frustrated with the amount of Cheez-Its that this building is blowing through that she's now resorted to throwing the box after she fills up the container.
3: We found that out yesterday.
2: This is not a joke. There is about a $2,000 monthly Cheez-It and trail mix iHeart San Diego budget.
1: Yeah. We're spending $24,000 annually on Cheez-Its and trail mix. Well, so I've been a big problem for this company because I don't eat breakfast at home. Until yesterday, you know what I did? I didn't realize that I enjoyed eating fruit so much, but I cut up grapes for the kids. And while I was doing, I was like, I should.
3: A grape is already so small. Why are you cutting it?
1: I still worry about them choking on it. They're 10 years old. They're try to wrap them in bubble wrap. But I'm like, you know what I should do? I was like, I should peel some clementines. We had a couple of those. I should cut up some peaches. I should make like a whole fruit salad. I'm not even kidding you. It was the most convenient thing in the world. I had a big bowl of fruit salad in the refrigerator. I took a scoop, put it on a plate. Had myself a little beef jerky.
3: Fruit salad and beef jerky.
2: And you know what? Sounds pretty good.
1: Called it breakfast. And I am feeling great.
3: Oh, wow. Yeah. Well, fruit does really get your day going. That's why I bring around a bag of plums that I'm hoping to share with you guys.
1: Oh, wow.
4: No thanks.
2: Oh, yeah, my whole bag of plums.
4: I had so many plums last night.
1: Now, here's the funny thing.
2: Man, it's so,
1: Kat
2: so full of plums.
1: Has bringing in singular plums since last week.
4: They're about to expire.
1: Which means those plums are some soft-ass plums.
3: I mean, they're actually still hard, but they've just been in my fridge for like a week and a half.
4: What's the date on those bad boys, Kat?
1: Those
4: are we a day past? Is that why you're bringing them in?
1: Wildly past their expiration.
2: They're probably not a day. I mean, because a plum you would just feel.
1: Yeah, you just sort of eyeball them.
2: Yeah, I mean. And you can tell they're bad by the liquid they're sitting in the bottom of the bag.
3: There's no liquid.
1: All right, so are we going
3: to... still hard. These are good plums.
1: Yeah, now she's passing them around. We're palpating past plums.
2: The best part of a plum is shining the plum.
3: Do you want to shine this? Only if you'll eat it. I don't want to waste this plum if you take it, TD.
2: I'll pass on the plum.
1: You're actually not kidding. That's
2: satisfying, right?
1: Wow.
2: Well, are you... Do you want a plum?
1: He wants plum. plum Fletch over there.
4: No, thanks.
1: Plum him.
4: I'm good.
1: All right. We'll tell you how you're going to win these Disneyland and these soccer tickets on the other side. Big day here on Big Rich, TD and Fletch, 101.5 KGB.

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3: 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We got you.

0: huge and the most happiest birthday wish to Angela Fletcher. Fletch's mom.
1: Mama Fletch.
2: How about that?
0: Mama Fletch.
2: Happy birthday,
3: happy
2: Mama
3: birthday.
2: Fletch.
3: Fletch's mom has got going on.
1: She is the best, man. And happy birthday, Mom. She's coming down to San Diego later today. Can't wait to see her.
2: What? Why later today? Why not this morning?
1: She's flying in this afternoon.
2: Is she going to be in studio tomorrow?
1: You know what? She could be.
0: She could
2: All
0: be.
2: All right.
0: She probably needs to be. Yeah. Mama Fletch, if Fletch doesn't invite you, you are officially invited to the show.
3: Yeah, but you guys better be on your best behavior. You can't act like you normally act.
2: What are we talking about?
3: With Fletch's mom in here.
1: Yeah, my mom.
0: We're going to get her drunk.
1: My mom listens every day, and she has one phrase about this show. She says, you know, I'm not really the target audience.
0: That sounds like my wife. Annie, when she turns on her show, she goes, I think I've had enough. I'm like, we've only listened to 30 seconds of the podcast.
3: She's had enough of you.
0: That is a good point. That is a good point. So happy birthday. Happy 29th to Mama Fletch.
2: Did you get Mama Fletch a present?
1: Me. Ooh. Like she's coming into town.
3: Fletch.
1: To see
3: Come on.
1: Me. And my

0: Now we got
1: an old plum.
0: We got awesome reservations at a great place tomorrow night to celebrate her birthday. Tonight I'm barbecuing at the house hosting my parents, so it's going to be great.
2: So you've got family coming in town, and you were just talking about this with us. You actually kind of sprung for a little bit of I guess you would call it a novelty or a leisure item or service. You got a deep clean on the casa?
0: Yeah, so this is actually the first time my wife and I have ever done this. We usually clean ourselves. And we lived in a one-bedroom condo in San Diego forever. We clean that thing all the time.
2: Scrubbing toilets, washing windows, the whole nine.
0: And now we moved into a house in La Mesa over this last year and haven't done a deep clean since we moved in. Like, I vacuum all the time, but haven't done the deep clean. So we hired a guy yesterday. He came over, did a tremendous job. Spent 4 hours cleaning the house. The place is spotless. When we got back into the house last night, there was a definite fart smell. And it was not me. I don't think it was my wife. I know what her farts smell like. It wasn't that. And I also, unfortunately, know what my dog farts smell like, and it wasn't that either.
1: Usually the worst ones.
3: Yeah, everybody does have a distinct smell, so you know if it's different.
0: This was stranger fart smell.
1: Oh, that's awful. And so
0: this guy did a phenomenal job to the point where I do want to hire him again, but I also want to ask, what the hell did he eat yesterday? Because there was a fart smell.
2: You don't want to put a name to the smell.
1: No.
2: You don't want to know. You know what I mean? If he starts telling you teriyaki beef jerky every time you open a bag of Jack Links, you're going to be like, forever no.
3: True, yeah. You don't need nostalgia.
1: It smells
3: that.
1: Like a clean house.
2: Yeah. My God, fresh linens. Okay, so this guy comes up. Now, let me ask you this question. I don't mean to be rude if this. I ask you everything. How much did you spend? Was this like one of those like Groupons? Was there a bonus offer?
0: So it was a
2: service.
0: Were
2: the farts included?
0: No, it was a service that had like a first-time sign-up.
2: Okay.
0: So it kind of is like Uber for house cleaning.
2: Okay.
0: But this guy had 5 stars. I would give him 5 stars. Maybe 4.5 just because of the smell.
2: Okay.
0: But he did a tremendous job, and like I would hire him again. There was just a definite linger.
2: Okay.
1: So you got a deal on it.
0: A great deal.
2: Well, okay, so if
0: it was cheap.
1: Wow.
2: If you got the guy with the bissel launching the stink missiles, you're gonna pay a little bit less. All right. This actually is a funny question. Are there ever times in yours, Kat, or yours, TD's lives where you guys try to save a buck and went horribly wrong?
3: Probably all the time.
1: Yeah, I'm sure. I don't think I've ever hired anyone to come to my house to do anything.
3: Not a thing?
2: Well, he's a handy guy, so that makes sense.
1: I don't think there's ever been a time. There hasn't been a plumber, there hasn't been an electrician, nothing.
2: Two moments stick out in my head. One I witnessed and one I participated in. Both of them were horrifying.
1: Yeah,
2: they did not go well. I wish I would have spent the full dollar amount on mine. And I really wish I didn't see this person. The secondhand embarrassment, the cringing that I was feeling for this person.
3: What?
2: Was horrible.
3: What happened?
2: I'll tell you right after this. Poison first, then I'll fill you in. 101.5 KGB.

0: So there I was on our first ever vacation together. Annie, my wife, and myself, we were in Mexico. We went to an all-inclusive resort celebrating, I think it was after my rookie season in the NFL. So I had a little cash in my pocket for the first time in my entire life. I grew up pretty broke and, didn't have much money through college. And then got drafted by the Patriots. And so this first offseason, I wanted to celebrate with Annie. So we go to Mexico. We stay at a real nice place. And we got a real nice room. And I'm thinking, well, I'm pretty much done here. But you know how it is with dates sometimes. They go, oh, we should go to the spa. So I'm like, all right, well, we'll go over the spa. And that spa was a little expensive. So we did like a round at the spa that day. And it was very nice. They took great care of us. We got a couples massage. We did the whole thing. And I was like, all right, that was fun. All right, that'll probably be about all we need to spend at this all-inclusive, because they're taking care of drinks and meals for us, right? That's with the cost of the whole shebang. And then the next day she goes, ooh, we should do like an adventure. And I was like, all right, we can do an adventure. Sure. That can't be too spendy. We go over to the concierge desk and they're like, hey, why don't you go try scuba? So we try scuba. It goes horribly wrong. Oh, Annie gets claustrophobic. Oh, she had to get, we were testing it out in one of the pools in the resort. She had to get out. So we never made it to the ocean. The next day, there's like a choice between we could do an adventure elsewhere and spend even more money off the resort campus, or we could do this parasailing thing off the back of a boat. Now, I had watched a couple of people do this parasailing thing. Uh-huh. It basically looked like a lawn chair attached to a parachute being pulled by a speedboat.
1: It looks scary.
0: The adventure sounded really cool. Like you see some of Mexico, you see the sights, stuff like that. That sounded better and safer. But because I wanted to save some cash, I decided to do the parasailing.
2: What went wrong?
0: I was 310 pounds at this time.
2: Did you guys not even launch out of the water?
0: Annie weighed about $1.40 in soaking wet clothing. Maybe less.
3: So was the parasail like this?
0: The entire time we were cockeyed.
1: One was considerably lower.
0: We're flying off the back of this thing. We're wearing the equivalent of basically a loosely fit seatbelt that was tied in a bow in front of us.
1: Oh, wow. A nylon belt on a lawn chair with a parachute.
0: Being pulled behind a 50 or 60 mile per hour speedboat. And we're about to twist over upside down and go slamming into the Pacific Ocean. I thought this is how it was over, or the Gulf of Mexico. We're on the Cancun side. I thought this is how it ends. So that is my story of saving a dollar or two.
2: You guys still had a great time.
0: Oh, it was the worst. That was the worst part. I mean, I've never had a worse moment on vacation.
2: What?
0: I legitimately thought I was going to lose my life. When they winched us back to the boat, the guy was like, well, that was pretty dicey. When somebody who is...
1: Here's what's great, though. The guy who winched you back to the boat, who said, that was pretty dicey out there, never thought, I should cut this short.
0: Yeah, no,
1: I'm going to give him his money worth.
0: Okay, I witnessed something far worse than this. Now, not on this trip. This was actually at a separate event. But I witnessed somebody trying to save a dollar or two, and it was one of the most ridiculous moments of my life. I almost had to leave the event I was
2: at. What?
0: I'll explain coming up next.
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35: 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West 94 at the 15, a crash involving a motorcycle is blocking the two left lanes. Traffic is solid out of Lemon Grove. North 805 stop and go from Bonita up to the 8. North 5 stop and go from E Street to the 163. And West 8 is heavy from La Mesa out to the 805 interchange. 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
0: 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It's Big Rich, TD, and Fletch. All right, Disneyland tickets, your opportunity in just over 30 minutes. 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
1: Trending with TD.
2: Well, a horrific day here in San Diego and across the country. Yesterday, three people, including a security guard, were killed in a shooting yesterday at San Diego's largest mosque. Police Chief Scott Wall said that the guard was heroic and saved lives. The suspects are two teens who have appeared to have died from self-inflicted wounds. They were found in a car near the Islamic Center of San Diego. One of the shooting suspects' mothers reported her son, car, and weapons missing, and that her son was suicidal hours before the attack. San Diego PD were dispatched and looking for the suspects before the shooting occurred. Awful tragedy.
3: Yeah.
4: Yeah, there's not too much I can say that's going to help anybody here. All I can say, or all that we can say, is that our thoughts and our prayers are with the people who are affected. But, I mean, this feels senseless. I feel helpless, like many people feel. And I hope it stops. I don't know what the answer is, but I hope somebody smarter than me can think of it, because I hope this stops.
3: You know, there's always a debate about, do religious centers and churches, do they need security? Do they need cops? Do they need armed people? And unfortunately, the answer is yes.
2: Yeah, and it's it really sucks that the answer is yes.
3: Yeah.
2: I mean, that's awful.
3: I mean, I go to the Rock Church. I go to the one in Point Loma, and they've got tons of security. They bag check the whole thing. And I've been at a church service once where a protester stood up and started causing a scene in the middle of the service. And at that point, I was like, oh my gosh, like, who knows? This could be a deranged person. Yep. They could have weapons. Security handled them right away. But yeah, unfortunately, you do need security. And this security guard at the Islamic Center ended up saving lives, it sounds like.
2: Yeah, we don't have all the information there. But as it unpacks, head on over to our sister station if you're looking for that information. News Radio AM 600 KOGO. They're going to keep you up to date on all of it. But man, just absolutely heartbreaking. In more bizarre science news that we talk about often here on the show, de-extinction breakthrough has occurred. Experts at Colossal Biosciences, the company that's planning to bring back the woolly mammoth, they have created the first ever shell-less incubation system that mirrors a natural egg as much as possible. Scientists have hatched live chicks from fully artificial eggs.
3: No!
1: Like chicken
3: way.
1: Chicks?
2: Yep. No, like chicken chicks.
3: What?
2: Like,
3: cool,
2: like peepers.
3: These are artificial eggs.
2: Artificial
3: and
2: eggs.
3: And chickens grew from them.
2: That is now, correct. They have little chicks now.
1: If I'm remembering right, this is the same company that brought back the dire wolf.
2: Yes.
1: Romulus and whatever the other one's name was.
2: Yeah, and they never said how that occurred. We never saw this. But now this is actual. There's footage of them taking these eggs that they have created and hatching chicks.
4: So the next step, unfortunately, if they do have the technology to hatch this, chicks without shells,
3: this was the plot for Jurassic Park.
4: This is what's going to happen. At some point, there is going to be a rogue company who moves their setup to a country that allows them to do this, and there will be a reintroduction of extinct animals en masse.
2: I mean, I'm not against it, really. I do think it would be fun if there was
1: a T-Rex pet.
2: A T-Rex, if there was a T-Rex.
3: Oh,
4: look, Jurassic Park, the only reason why that movie worked was because the human beings were so completely inept. Like, if you really think about it, think about a dinosaur, especially the way they looked. I don't know if they're actually going to look that way, by the way, because there's speculation that dinosaurs were actually giant roosters.
1: Yeah, completely covered in feathers.
2: Just like these chicks that were hatched.
1: Exactly. They can become much less scary if they're covered in fur.
2: I don't know. Can you imagine a T-Rex-sized rooster?
4: With those
2: teeth?
4: With those teeth? That would be terrifying. Oh. But having said all that, look, we have weapons that you can defend against. But for whatever reason, it was just Jeff Goldblum and the mailman from Seinfeld.
1: Yeah, you know what that takes care of a Jurassic Park level problem? A grenade launcher.
4: That's true.
1: Problem solved.
3: Okay. I don't know.
4: The colonel. I mean, how many chickens he's gone through. You get a Kentucky Fried Chicken, you open up next to that shop, we're all set.
2: They didn't really have any protocol set up if the dinosaurs got out on Jurassic Park.
1: Before I die,
2: the ice cream. That was their protocol.
1: I die, I would love to eat woolly mammoth and T-Rex.
4: Yeah, see, now you're talking.
2: That does not pop into my head. I don't think, I want to eat a T-Rex.
1: I really want to eat a T-Rex.
2: Why?
1: Because it probably tastes amazing.
2: It's probably tough.
4: Apex predator. Only the finest. Save me the backstraps.
1: You're right. Who are the cows? I guess Triceratops?
2: Triceratops.
1: They were the fatties.
2: Like the, yeah, they're like the cow.
4: Or a Stegosaurus.
2: Stegosaurus. Mm-hmm. Mm-hmm. Which, I was reading some deal that the Stegosaurus was around tens or hundreds of millions of years before the T-Rex.
4: Yeah, that's right.
2: They didn't even live together.
4: They didn't even meet each other, not even close.
3: Oh my gosh.
4: Yeah, pretty wild, huh?
1: I think Kat thinks we're wildly nerdy right now.
3: A little bit, but I am a Jurassic Park fan, so I get it.
4: In fact, you know? The entirety of human existence could fit between when the Stegosaurus walked the Earth and the T-Rex walked the Earth.
2: Wow. Oh, man.
4: That's how far apart they were.
3: Yeah, we haven't
4: been
3: around for long.
4: Yeah. All right, it's Big Rich, TD, and Fletch. You ever try to save a few bucks and somehow end up spending your entire afternoon, your sanity, and eventually more money anyway? Well, we're talking about cheap shortcuts that turn into full-blown financial hostage situations next.
0: Mother.

0: try to save money and it went horribly wrong? We want to hear from you. And also, we're going to share our stories with you as well. But Adam from Spring Valley, you're up first. Hey, is there ever a time you've been a cheapskate and regretted it?
1: Well, I was actually trying to be save money, I guess. That's what you want to call it. But I used to work at the commissary on the 32nd Naval Base. A friend of mine from the commissary, he's getting married in Vegas, so everybody's like, oh, okay, we're all going to go to the wedding and everything, and so they all put it on me to get the rooms. So I go on Priceline, and I'm looking at all these different rooms, and I found a hotel that was only like about $40-something a night, and it had all these pictures, it had a pool, had a bunch of slot machines and everything, and had a bar next to the pool. And then we get over there, and it's one of them old hotels are like two-story. The pool is I've never seen such a small pool. And then the slot machine was in a little warehouse.
0: Oh, my gosh.
2: Oh, man.
0: So they had a side warehouse to basically what was like a pay-by-the-hour motel that you booked for this wedding?
1: Yeah, it's like one of them lodge motels. The toilet paper, when you pull the toilet paper, came off the wall. It was horrible.
3: Oh man.
4: Were there a bunch of ladies walking around this hotel?
1: Two, yeah.
3: It was hourly.
0: Let's put it this way. They weren't part of the bridal party. Hey,
3: it's like, no, I need a full 24 hours. I want to stay the night there.
0: Adam, thank you so much for the phone call. Yeah, man, it is tough out there, especially with inflation and things like that. You may be thinking you're saving yourself money and you are costing yourself a whole lot of misery. I've got a great story that's related to a wedding. I'll tell you on the other side. It's Big Rich, TD, and Fletch.
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10: 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West 94 at the 15. A motorcycle crash has the left lane blocked. Traffic is solid out of Lemon Grove. North 805 at Imperial, a crash is off to the shoulder. Your stop and go on North 805 from the 54 up to the 52. West 8 heavy from the 125 to Mission Valley. And South 5 is stop and go from Carlsbad down through Solana Beach. 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
11: Thank you, Kat. It's Big Rich, TD, and Fletch. What do you got, TD?
12: What's the wildfire that's out in LA? The Sandy Fire?
13: Yeah, it's Simi Valley.
12: Yeah, Simi Valley, Calabasas. They're looking to evacuate more people out there. Scary.
11: Tough time.

0: 101.5 KGB. It's Big Rich, TD, and Fletch. Staying on this this trend, right? We're talking about trying to be financially responsible, but getting punished because you end up trying to save a buck. It happens all the time. You know, you try to go discount this or sale that or clearance whatever, and all of a sudden you realize, oh my gosh, I should have paid full price.
1: Well, who was our caller?
0: It was Adam.
2: Adam. I did the same thing as Adam. I tried to do a birthday gift for my wife, Sarah, and I got, I went to like hotels.com and went coastal, whatever, hotel. I thought I was going to be on the beach, and it was like $80. And it was right up the road here, off the 15.
0: About 80 miles. $80 and 80 miles from water.
2: Yeah, so we did not stay.
0: I watched this happen one time, and I don't think this is excusable in any shape or form, but I went to a wedding, and it was a family wedding, and I don't want to say the person's name. She's no longer in our family, but she was a longtime girlfriend of one of my relatives.
3: Okay.
0: Like, almost, they dated for so long that she became like a part of the family. You know what I mean? Like, that's just...
3: So they were at somebody else in the family's wedding.
0: Correct. And so it was a buffet-style reception.
3: Oh, no.
0: So, which is fine. Like, you know, I mean, because you can have a pretty high-end buffet.
3: Well, yeah, those are great, but I have a feeling I might know where this is going.
0: So this woman, like I said, who was... everybody knew her pretty well, and everybody knew her, I guess, picadillos or idiosyncrasies pretty well as well. She was the type of person who would definitely want to save a couple of bucks when she could. She comes to this buffet-style wedding reception and brings a to-go container. like a plastic container that you
3: BYOT, bring your own Tupperware.
0: Like what you would put leftovers in after Thanksgiving dinner, you'd stow them in the fridge. She brought that in her big purse that came with her on the buffet line. And so as she went through the buffet line the first time, because she wanted first dibs for her leftovers, she filled up, and it was not small, a large reusable container filled with the food. Filled! Like, to the point where at the end of the reception, or I should say the meal line went through the first time, there were certain chafing dishes that were empty due to her overfilling her own to-go container.
3: No way.
0: That is correct.
2: I have also witnessed this. Same thing.
0: No way!
2: Same thing.
3: At a wedding?
2: At

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2: 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Dream big. We got you.

0: We go to the phones to see who won these Disneyland tickets. Heading back that way right now, 888-570-1015. We got TD.
1: Kat was answering phones. You counted 1 through 9, right,
2: yes,
1: Kat?
2: Yes, uh-huh. Okay. And right. Then, well, I counted 1 through 10. 1 through 9, and then number 10 was the winner.
0: So we've lost count is what we're trying to say. So we go now to Susan from North Park. Susan, good morning. How are you?
3: Good morning. Well, I woke up in a good mood, and I'm even better now. Thank you.
0: Well, we are about to make your day even better. You're caller 10. You're going to Disneyland.

0: I wasn't sure when she put me on hold, but yeah, seal the deal.
1: It gets dicey. It's dicey.
2: It definitely does. Susan, thank you for calling in. Who are you planning on bringing to the happiest place on earth?
0: Family. New grandbaby. They're supposed to come visit around December. She'll be a year, so that'll be perfect.
1: Awesome.
0: Yeah, the son, my son and his girlfriend, the son. My son.
2: Yeah, the son. And don't forget to check out Bluey and Bingo. They're going to be at the park. You can watch Bluey's Best Day Ever. They reimagined the Fantasyland Theater over there at Disneyland Park. It's a celebration of that award-winning animated series, Bluey, which my kids are obsessed with, so I'm sure the grandbabies will be too.
1: Fletch, does your wife put on Bluey for your dog?
3: Frequently, yeah.
1: Yeah, that's what happens at my house, too.
2: No kidding.
3: Dogs can see the colors of Bluey.
1: Yeah. Bluey goes on at our house.
2: We turn on
3: the dogs. And I swear, my dog does, like, sit at attention and watch.
4: Really?
2: No way.
4: Yeah, it's
3: that and 101 Dalmatians.
4: Aww.
2: I wish I would have known this because I turned on Life of Dog on Netflix when we had that foster dog Athena at the house. It did not help. She just chewed up the remote control.
3: The good news is, Susan, if you're bringing a one-year-old, that one gets in free, so you have more tickets to share.
2: Congrats to Susan in North Park. 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Back to it, then. It is a Power Tool Tuesday. We'll explain to you exactly what you can win next.

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4: 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North 805 heavy from Plaza up to the 52. West 8 is stop and go out of La Mesa to Mission Valley. North 15 going to be bumper to bumper from the 805 up to Arrow Drive. And South 5 heavy from Palomar Airport down through Solana Beach. 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
0: Thank you, Kat. It's Big Rich, TD, and Fletch. And oh, man, we've got our first DIY disaster story from Darren on Instagram. He wrote us on 101.5 KGB on Instagram. 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
1: I like the ones that you were just a witness for.
0: Those are
1: fun to make fun of.
0: Because normally you're the person going, I don't think you should do that. You should probably call a plumber. And that's when the ceiling collapses and a bathtub falls through. Darren on Instagram reached out to us at 1015KGB. And you could follow us there. You could direct message us, as Darren has, with your DIY disaster story if you're more comfortable doing that way. Darren wrote this. I was using a nail gun putting together furniture. Nail went through my hand.
1: Oh, no.
0: So,
2: ouch.
0: Have you ever done this to yourself before, TD?
1: Several times.
0: Yeah, it's easier than it sounds.
1: Awful. Now, it's never been like...
0: The very first time I was using a nail gun, I literally pierced my the webbing between my thumb and my pointer finger.
2: Oh, it's webbing, but it's kind of thick.
3: Dude, you should have done a piercing in it. That would have been cool.
0: I should have. I sent a brad nail completely through it.
1: Yeah, that's what... I've only done it with a brad nail, like an 18-gauge brad nail. And it... in fact... I was doing some trim at my house maybe it's been a year ago now. But as I was holding the trim together, trying to get a tight, joint.
0: Yeah.
1: I wasn't thinking of where that nail was going, and it went right into the tip of my finger. And just, it bounces off the bone and feels delightful.
0: Yeah, yeah. Ugh. So, Darren, we feel your pain. Both myself and TD have hand piercings as well. Please. A compliment of a nail gun.
3: Never say the nail bounced off the bone again. Oh, that gave me the most horrifying image.
1: I'm telling you, that's what it does.
0: Little bit of a shiver up the spine.
1: Oh, God. That's terrible.
0: But we want to hear your disasters. Enough about ours. But Darren, by the way, thank you for writing us at 1015KGB.
1: You're in the running, man.
0: Yeah, yeah. There's no question about it. That's painful, and that is a disaster when it happens. I'm sure you're done putting together furniture once the nail passes through the old hand.
1: Like to buy it assembled.
0: Just a real treat. 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
2: A security guard at the Islamic Center of San Diego is being hailed for his heroic actions during yesterday's deadly shooting rampage that left five people dead, including the two teenage suspects. Police said the guard, who is a father of eight, helped save many lives as the chaos erupted inside the mosque and school campus. Community members have identified the security guard as Amin. Man. Tough day yesterday. Not just for San Diego, but across the country.
3: Yeah. Well, he did. What a hero. He saved lives, it sounds like. And we don't know how many other people could have had a different day yesterday without him.
2: And, of course, details are going to continue to come out. If you're looking for those details, our sister station, AM600 KOGO, will keep you up to speed on everything that's going on there. But our prayers, hearts, thoughts, love go out to anyone who was involved in this, who is connected to this in any manner, as well as the entire San Diego community. We're all hurting today. Hurting up in L.A. County as well. Firefighters are hoping for lighter winds today as they continue to battle a nearly 1,400-acre Sandy fire that has left thousands of homes evacuated. That erupted in Ventura County yesterday morning. And, man, that thing was quickly moving across the Calabasas area, Simi Valley. It's pretty crazy. So, hopefully, there are lighter winds today and they can get control of that.
4: Yeah, parts of northern Thousand Oaks have already burned. And, they're evacuating people. That's continuing to expand in terms of the evacuation zone. And then you have the Borough Fire, which has just started reportedly 12 hours ago northeast of Pasadena. So firefighters are kind of spread a little thin, and this is going to be one of the most fierce Santa Ana seasons we've had in a long time.
2: God, I thought there was supposed to be a Super El Nino that was bringing rain or something.
5: Hopefully. It's on its way.
2: We need it today. Mm. We need it today. Southern California getting a $4 billion mega music venue in a giant new entertainment district. The $4 billion OC Vibe development, it's going to surround the Honda Center out in Anaheim, right near Disneyland. They're unveiled a flashy new rendering for its upcoming 5,000-seat concert hall, a sleek entertainment venue set to open in 2027 as part of the sprawling 100-acre mega project. So there's going to be a full-on entertainment area right next to the Honda Center.
3: That's really cool.
4: Awesome.
2: It's pretty cool.
3: Can we get some parking there that doesn't cost $200?
2: No.
4: Sorry about that. Yeah, if you want to park,
2: that's not going to happen.
4: You're going to have to get used to hoofing it. Save yourself a little bit of time. All right, it's Big Rich, TD, and Fletch. Hey, coming up in a little bit, we actually have a really cool event happening here in San Diego where you could get involved, help a really wonderful place that helps out a lot of families in need. We'll tell you all about that coming up in just a little bit. Big Rich, TD, and Fletch, 101.

0: 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Carlos, what's your DIY disaster story?
1: All right, so when I was a kid, I was about 10 years old, and me and my brothers, man, we were horse playing, you know, messing around like boys do in the room. And my older brother, he pushed me into the closet, and it made a big old hole in the wall. and it was those faster walls because it was an old school house, you know. So before our parents saw it, especially my dad, you know, because he was going to be pissed. He was off at work. We tried to patch it up, and instead of, I mean, we were kids. We didn't know what to do,
2: no.
1: You know.
2: All
1: we knew that we had to patch it up before dad got home, you know. So we went into the shed to see what dad had, and he had Bondo, bro. So, that's all we could find, and the hole was huge. It was a huge hole. And so we read the instructions on what to do. There we are mixing the Bondo. It started getting hard on us, and bam, we just threw it on the hole, bro. And so, you know, we put our clothes back, you know, hung everything back up and stuff.
0: Yeah.
1: Next thing you know, the whole house is smelling like a damn body shop.
0: Yeah.
1: And my mom is like, "Hey, what's that smell?" Because my mom was a stay-at-home mom, you know.
0: Yeah.
1: She was like, "What's that smell? What is that? We're like, "Oh, I think it's the neighbors. It's the neighbors next door working." Hell no. When my dad got home, he knew what was up.
0: Oh, yeah. Carlos.
1: Yeah, he starts following the smell. He goes straight into our room, and he says, "What the hell happened here? What is it? You can't use this on a wall." And we explained to him what happened, and, man, we were in trouble that day, man. Our punishment was working outside in the garden, helping them, you know, clean the garden up and stuff out in the sun and taking care of the animals because we grew up in a farm in Northern California. And that was our punishment, man.
0: Nice. Unreal.
3: Tell me your dad never fixed it. He left the Bondo there and sold the house.
1: It was a rental. We rented, and even when we left that house, that hole was still there.
0: Unreal. Hey, Carlos, thank you for the phone call, brother. That is awesome. That's how it's done on a Power Tool Tuesday. 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
1: And we've had a couple of contributions now. Carlos from La Mesa.
3: I love it.
1: Darren on Instagram, 101.5 KGB. We had a nail go through a hand. We had Bondo used on a closet wall.
3: I think that's hilarious.
1: We've got a couple of DIY disasters.
3: You put a head-shaped hole in the wall and just fill it with Bondo.
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3: Bondo is car repair.
1: Car compound. 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
5: But he said that he was a teenager, right?
3: Yeah.
5: I didn't know. It's fun.
1: They were but kids.
3: Yeah.
1: But Carlos is definitely in the running. You could be too. So here's what you need to do. 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It all works for us, and it'll work for you because you'll be gifted a $100 gift card to Ace Hardware up in Oceanside if you are the winner. 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Coming up in just a little bit here, we're going to be joined by Chuck Day. He's the CEO of Ronald McDonald House. Also, Zoe and Nancy, two people who the Ronald McDonald House have served. It's Red Shoe Day tomorrow. You're going to find out more about that coming up in just a little bit here. It's Big Rich, TD, and Fletch, 101.5 KGB. Okay, so get your stories in. We need those DIY disasters. 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

0: 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Every year we get to do this. San Diego Ronald McDonald's House, who helps families with hospitalized children stay together near medical care that they need, get support from something called Red Shoe Day, and that's actually happening tomorrow, May 20th. All around San Diego, 90 intersections around the county. Volunteers will be collecting funds. All the money raised will stay right here in San Diego, helping families with meals, lodging, emotional support, and actually will unlock a dollar for dollar contribution from the Fowler Family Challenge. You can learn more, or you could donate directly at redshoedaysd.com. But more importantly, we have some friends in studio with us, friends who we've stayed in touch with over the years. Zoe and her mom, Nancy, who have been helped by the Ronald McDonald House here in San Diego, which is absolutely phenomenal. Zoe, it's great to see you again. Thank you for being here. Mom, Nancy, it's good to see you too. How are you this morning?
1: Thank you. Thank you so much for having us here.
0: Oh, it's great. Yeah, yeah. Talk right into that microphone. How has the Ronald McDonald House helped your family?
1: Oh my gosh. They've helped us tremendously. I think in the times that we had so much uncertainty going on and so much moments of so much darkness, they came in with such a light to help me and my family care for Zoe. And that was something that we will always hold very close to our hearts.
0: Yeah, that is, that's really touching. And I've seen the work that they do over there, and have seen the rooms that are provided, have watched some of these kids grow up, you know, at different times, because, you know, some of these challenges go on through the years, and it's incredible the work that's done. Zoe, when you're at the Ronald McDonald House, is it pretty fun sometimes? I mean, you've made friends, and obviously they've provided some entertainment for all you guys.
2: Oh, yeah, it's definitely very fun. I feel like we all have our own little community there. Yeah. So, like, we just get out of our rooms and we're like, hey, you want to go outside? You want to go do something? hey, you know, here again. So we're kind of just all together, and it's like a one big family.
3: Yeah. I mean, what a lot of people don't realize is, or think about, I guess, and maybe not realize is the right word, but you don't think about, it's not just the cost of medical care. It's the cost of having to have family stay where, when care is being provided. And that's where the Ronald McDonald House steps in. And I mean, just absolutely monumental as far as the care of kids and family here in San Diego. We love it.
0: Yeah, there's no question about it, TD. And then on top of it, you don't have the Ronald McDonald House with the support of the community. And if you could swing that microphone over, Chuck Day, Ronald McDonald House, president and CEO, is joining us on air as well. And Chuck, I mean, your work with the Ronald McDonald House has been tireless and incredible, but maybe speak to that point about how we really need our community members to step up and help out.
4: Well, Rich, thank you, and thank you for having us this morning. This community of San Diego has been an incredible supporter of the Ronald McDonald House, and each and every year now for 17 years, Red Shoe Day has been a big part of that. We're going to cover 90 intersections, as you said. We'll have nearly, probably in excess of 800 volunteers when all the numbers are done, out there raising money from 7 to 9:30 on Wednesday. It's going to be a great day for us. Ronald McDonald's going to come in town to visit. Alexis and Ron Fowler gave us that challenge.

0: So everything we the donated gets matched. It's just an incredible opportunity for us to raise money to stay right here in San Diego to help us care for families like Zoe and Nancy. And they are a force at the Ronald McDonald House. There's no question.
1: Yeah. I mean, yeah, I've had my fingernails painted over there. I mean, for the it's unbelievable the things that happen. It's a beautiful thing you're doing, Chuck. Zoe, it's wonderful seeing you again. And like I said, when you walked through the door, you were getting tall.
2: How old are you now, Zoe?
3: I'm going to be 15 in September.
2: Oh, wow.
1: Oh, my gosh. Oh, my gosh.
4: High school.
2: And probably getting your permit then soon.
3: Yeah.
2: Very cool.
3: I'm technically supposed to be in high school, but my birthday falls late.
1: Oh, my gosh. And Mom, she's going to be on the road? You're going to trust her with a driver's license?
5: Don't be out on the road.
3: I'm not going to trust her. I'm not going to trust her being my passenger. I
2: don't know. You can take one of us, Zoe. And when I say one of us, just me. These guys are distracting.
1: Oh, please. No, no. Visit RedShoeDaySD.com. You can donate directly there or be on the lookout tomorrow, May 20th, 90 intersections around San Diego County. Your dollars will be matched dollar for dollar by the Fowler Family Challenge. This is an unbelievable opportunity to support something that is truly San Diego. You're giving back to families here and you're helping a lot of kids in the meantime. Chuck, thank you so much for being on the show. As always, we appreciate you very much.
0: Hey, Rich, thank you so much. And again, thanks to this community and thanks to you guys for making this possible for us to talk a little bit more about Red Shoe Day. We truly appreciate all your support.
1: Man, it is our privilege. I promise you that. It's always a privilege to speak to you, Nancy, and you, Zoe. Thank you for coming
3: in
1: this
3: morning. Thank you so much.
1: Oh, my gosh. All right. You guys are the best. It's Big Rich, TD, and Fletch, 101.5 KGB.

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0: KGB, it's Big Rich, TD, and Fletch, and that was a really nice visit with some old friends, Nancy and Zoe, who have spent time over at Rady Children's Hospital, and specifically Ronald McDonald House, and Chuck Day, the CEO of the Ronald McDonald House. Red Shoe Day tomorrow, so 90 intersections around San Diego County. You're going to have an opportunity to donate some dollars to help out people who are staying close to medical care.
1: Yeah, it's a feel-good day tomorrow.
0: Yeah, no question about it.
1: Which we could use it for sure.
0: Yeah.
1: But the studio is perfumed of what almost smells of hazelnut coffee.
2: It smells nice, to be honest.
3: I promise you, I'm not doing the cat thing where I'm making a fat joke by not making a fat joke.
2: What?
3: I'm pretty sure I pulled my arm wheeling Rich around this building.
0: I swear to God, to fill everyone in.
3: It's more of a chair problem than it is a you problem, but you certainly weren't helping.
1: Rich, in all of his athletic ability, and you were a former professional athlete. As for you, Kat, and I don't hear Kat talking about all kinds of pulled muscles.
2: No,
1: here.
2: I never get injured.
1: Mm-hmm. Well,
2: just cancer. Yeah.
1: Well, it's probably because all the crazy things you put in your body.
2: It's not funny, but no. Yeah, we are both in a bad shape.
0: What's weird is Kat was diagnosed with double breast cancer, and somehow I've had a worse year so far.
2: Well, it's because you are dying for attention.
0: That is not true.
2: Rich.
1: Dying for attention while he was making unbelievable plays over second base playing wiffle ball?
2: Yeah, you pulled your calf yesterday?
0: It was real bad. So I heard a loud pop in the back of my leg. Or not only did I hear it, but it felt like somebody kicked me in the back of the calf while I was chasing a ground ball. And all of a sudden, I realized, oh, I can't really walk. So I sat down. Mm-hmm. Fortunately, it feels like my Achilles is still very much so intact. I can still get up onto my toes. It's painful, though. I probably tore my calf. I probably tore my calf muscle pretty good.
1: Well, so then we decided, we'll definitely just wheel you around the office in your little wheelie office chair.
0: Yeah.
1: And then that way you won't have to use your calf.
0: That's right.
1: And then at Fletch, that's why you feel like you've strained your arm.
3: Yeah, and to be fair, while TD and I were in control of wheeling you, nothing bad happened. But when you tried to wheel yourself, you impatient little devil you, did you fall or did you just spill the coffee everywhere?
0: I slammed into the edge of a jut out that's cut into the wall because clearly there was a support beam that was supposed to be somewhere in the hallway. Anyways, the point is, I slammed into it and I dumped a half a cup of coffee all over myself. So
2: nice. How did it feel?
0: Not great. Not great because I'm going to have a big old burn. Well, actually, not a very big burn, but I'm going to have a burn somewhere you don't typically want to be burned.
3: It was about 25 seconds after the coffee was brewed, so that was as fresh as you could possibly get.
0: Yeah,
3: which means
0: it's as hot as it gets.
1: We did have a brilliant idea, though, while we were all in the break room.
0: We should
1: broadcast from the break room.
2: It's basically like we do. You guys scream from the break room as though there are other people in the office working.
1: I don't know if I'd call it
0: work.
1: I was
0: really going to know that the Cheez-Its are refilled.
1: That's right. That's right.
3: TD was actually singing while he was going pee.
2: I heard you from the women's restroom.
3: Was it Red Hot Chili Peppers?
1: It was Red Hot Chili Peppers. Yeah. Singing under the bridge.
2: I know.
0: All right. I'll ask you another question. How will everybody know that TD's peeing unless he's singing?
1: That's right.
3: Which cat? Yeah. You know he can't go pee-pee unless he sings.
1: Yeah, that's correct.
2: I did not know that, is that true?
1: That unlocks the mechanism.
2: Oh, my God.
0: Well, and here's the thing. You say you
4: don't ever want to pee.
0: Oh, my God, he's peeing.
1: I peed my pants.
2: Wait, now we've got two men with wet laps in this room.
0: Yep. Sounds like a standard Tuesday. Sounds like a standard Tuesday. All right, you want to win $1,000? Well, here's your chance. We're giving away $1,000 every hour here on 101.5 KGB, and that keyword hits right now. Hey, it's Big Rich, TD, and Fletch, and it's time to go fund yourself.
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2: A horrific day yesterday. Three people killed in a shooting at the Islamic Center of San Diego. An attack authorities have confirmed they are investigating as a hate crime. The suspects, two male teenagers, were found dead in a car nearby. If you're looking for all of the updates here on this, as information comes out, our sister station, News Radio 600 KOGO, will have everything for you. But man, oh man, heartbreaks.
3: Yeah, it absolutely does. You know, and when these things happen, whether it's in your community or not, especially when there's kids involved, and I understand that, thankfully, because of the heroic actions of the security guard, Amin, who was identified later, and some of the other adult supervisors who, staff members at the mosque, more people weren't injured or killed, the kids. Man, it hits close to home because as a father of a 10-year-old and a 7-year-old, where you say goodbye to them in the morning or the night before because we work so early, you know, you couldn't imagine. Yeah. But thankfully, no kids were harmed. And the police officers and the first responders, I gotta tip my hat to SDPD and SDFD and all of the first responders who reported to that scene, because these are heroes. Yeah. These are people who, when everybody's running away, they are running in to help the situation. And I mean, we owe you everything. Thank you so much.
2: To families grieving, kids, yes, like you said, thankfully not hurt, but did experience a terrifying event. The entire community here trying to process this, as I think the country probably tries to process this, because I mean, when something like this happens, the ripple effect across the country is just massive.
4: There's a lot of people scared to go to school or to their places of worship today, and that's awful.
2: That's terrible. That should never, ever be the case. So our hearts and prayers go out to everyone. The Cannes Film Festival is underway. Is it Cannes?
3: Yeah, or it's just Con.
2: That's how it's spelled?
3: Mm-hmm.
2: That's how it's said.
3: N-N-E-S, yeah.
2: Con. It's Con?
5: Mm-hmm. Oh, let's make a big deal out of TD not being able to say a word and say it for like weeks and weeks and weeks.
2: Calm down, Herb.
3: Wait, who's that guy? Herbie Hancock?
2: He's a great jazz musician. It's underway, the Cannes Film Festival. And there are a few movies, short films, that are getting rave reviews. And they are adult films, but not just adult films.
3: Go on.
2: 100% AI-created adult films are getting awards at the Cannes Film Festival.
3: Okay. Yeah. All of a sudden, I used to think that the Cannes Film Festival was a pretentious South of France excuse to vacation on your yacht and be amongst the social elites and rub elbows and hobnob with people who are of unbelievable wealth. Meanwhile, sounds like I'd like to be invited.
4: You're so stupid.
3: These are mi gente. Or as Fletch would pronounce it, mi gente.
2: The great part about these AI fake films, adult films, they made them like they're in the 70s. Everybody has a lot of hair.

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1: We went into the shed to see what Dad had, and he had Bondo, bro. That's all we could find. And the hole was huge. It was a huge hole. And
0: So Carlos had broken the back of the closet out.
2: Put a head through it.
3: Yeah.
0: I think roughhousing with his brother and sister.
3: His brother tossed him through the wall, essentially.
0: And so they ended up trying to patch the drywall and the plaster with Bondo, which anybody who's used Bondo before, first of all, he's right. It'll stink up your whole house. Mm-hmm. Mm-hmm. And second of all, that is not for walls. That's for cars.
3: It will set up quick.
0: Oh, yeah.
3: So
0: oh,
3: he's got, he had that going for him. But I bet he had to use a lot.
0: He said the hole was huge. So you got to imagine trying to patch it in from the edges.
3: And fill in the hole as it's filling the wall.
2: Couldn't have looked good.
0: Carlos, if you're listening, we need you to call 888-570-1015. We need some info from you. Thanks, brother.

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0: It's Just the Tips with Big Rich.
1: Oh, man. It's Just the Tips with Big Rich. A little advice I like to slide out your way. It's yours for the taking. If you want it, if not, send it back this way. No harm, no foul. I've discovered, this is going to be gross to some people, but I discovered a hack that I really enjoy.
2: Oh, no.
1: And I've been doing this also in the morning. So I mentioned to you guys, I never think about what breakfast I'm going to have. And all of a sudden, last night, cut up some fruit and made myself like a big bowl of fruit salad. And just a nice scoop of that plus a little beef jerky set me in the right direction.
2: Okay. How'd you feeling good?
1: Had me feeling good. Feeling energized.
3: Right. What's the gross part?
1: Okay. That's not the gross part.
3: All right.
1: I also do this in the morning a lot. And it's when I'm in a big rush and I can't really make myself a breakfast. And I'm just sort of trying to get everything. I'll fill up like one of these water bottles where you can fill it with ice and it doesn't melt. Like an insulated thermos cup or something like that.
3: Okay.
1: I'll fill it halfway with like a Pepsi Zero or a Coke Zero or a Diet Coke. And then I'll fill it the rest of the way with a vanilla protein shake. And to my brain, it kind of tastes like vanilla shake, except you're only getting like whatever the protein shake is, like 130 calories plus 25 grams of protein. And then you have the diet soda, which gives it a nice little fizz. And I'll tell you what, I'm having a good time.
2: Like a root beer float.
3: It's almost like, it's almost a dirty soda. Yeah, or a Pepsi float.
1: Yeah. Like a Coke float.
3: It's probably fine.
1: I'm telling you, it's not bad. It's
3: probably
1: not fine. Bad.
2: So it probably helps start the morning.
3: It probably helps mask the taste of the protein.
4: Whoa. So between your dirty soda, your beef jerky, and your fruit salad, this is going to be an awful next hour.
3: Yeah. Absolutely. Yeah, he's going to be gut bomb.
1: No. That's all
4: intertwining together inside of you right now.
1: It sort of seems to be playing well in the sandbox.
2: Yeah, especially if you have your fruit first. Fruit digests quicker than anything else. So if you ever have fruit with other food, you're supposed to have the fruit first.
1: Mm. Well, I don't know if that's true, Kat, but
3: Oh, no, go ahead. I'm just saying, how many days have you done this?
1: I do that often. That soda and protein shake trick, I mean, I would say I probably have that like 3 times a week. I mean, I'm really doing it.
4: And you've only had one torn bicep and now probably a torn Achilles.
3: Right, right.
2: Yeah, you're not quite the vision of health.
1: Well, it's going well. It's a pretty good year so far. All right, it's Big Rich, TD, and Fletch. If you missed out on that 4-pack of Disneyland tickets, we're going to have another opportunity.

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101.5 KGB, it's Allie, and we're looking at mostly sunny today. High of about 75, times of sun and clouds. Nice tomorrow and Thursday, and then periods of clouds and sun. Pretty pleasant on Friday, too, as we inch closer.

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the Dodgers had a five-game winning streak going, but that got snapped last night by our Padres. It was a pitcher's duel. 1-0 victory last night at Petco. San Diego then moved into first place, half a game lead over the Dodgers with that win. So they're now 29-18. Game two of that series tonight at 6:40. Go Padres. 101.5 KGB.

Well, Forbes recently put out their list of the richest musicians in the UK. And yeah, the guy who owns Warner Brothers was at number one on the list. Leonard Blavatnik. Clive Calder, record guy, musical theater guy. Mick Jagger, 7 on the list. Worth a reported $601 million, according to Forbes. KGB?

0: Sending you to Disney to celebrate their 70th anniversary. 101.5 KGV. 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It's Allie, Bluey, and Bingo. 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

Slash revealed recently that back in 1985, he, right before he joined Guns N' Roses, he said he almost joined Poison instead. That would definitely be a strange alternate universe. 101.5 KGB, although we wouldn't know it was strange because we wouldn't know that he could have joined this band.

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0: It's Allie, and the Padres are sponsoring a remote work day at the ballpark for the afternoon game on Wednesday, June the 10th against the Reds. Now, tickets are in a shaded section with Wi-Fi starting at $45 with a $10 food voucher. And the remote workday event comes after remote work organizers in San Diego tried to hold a meetup on the beach, but were denied because they didn't have a permit. And this is a good option. 101.5 KGB.
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There's a Green Day movie. It's not a biopic. It's not a documentary. It's not about them and their early life, but they are in the plot and they're on the movie. Finally got a release date for August the 14th. It's called Nimrods. 101.5 KGB. 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

The Dodgers last night won nothing. They've won four straight, five of their last six. Two more night games. Padres overtook Dodgers for first place in the NL West. They're going to stay at home this weekend as well, hosting the A's.

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feels like weekend music. Sublime, by the way, about to put out their first album of new material in 30 years. The original frontman, Bradley Noel, passed away back in, 30 years ago this year. But his son, who was just a baby at the time, is now their lead singer. They got a new album coming out in just a couple weeks. 101.5 KGB, The Police.

0: Nirvana, Come As You Are, 101.5 KGB. It is Clint, and this is a Tech Tuesday. I've got some really cool tech items to share with you today. One is particularly exciting for me because I'm a big foodie. I'll explain later. 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So when you hear the keywords, you enter them at 1015kgb.com. We want you to go fund yourself. So I will make sure that I also re-give you those keywords just in case you miss them. But please be diligent because there's one coming in less than 10 minutes along with Peter Schilling.
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Queen on 115 KGB. Some great events coming up. 2026 Fort Rosecrans Memorial Day Ride, Monday, May 25th, this Memorial Day weekend. Then the 11th annual Ride for Life for Survivors of Suicide Loss. That will be May 30th, a Saturday. And you've got all kinds of great events coming up. I mean, a ton of them. And they're on the Clint August Facebook page. Just check the link there. And by the way, the Santee Street Fair, it is going down this Saturday, 9 a.m. to 6 p.m., Town Center. That's always a good time. Here's Europe.

0: So have you ever scooped yourself some ice cream on a hot day and then been interrupted by a call? You know it's going to be long enough on that call to melt the whole bowl of ice cream, right? Well, technology is coming to your rescue. Halo Top Ice Cream has developed a special spoon that'll automatically switch your phone to silent mode while you eat. Now, basically, you do some minor setup through your iPhone or Android device. Then you can tap the spoon on your phone to activate Do Not Disturb mode, silencing calls, texts, and notifications while you eat. I think this is brilliant. They're calling it the Silent a la Mode Spoon. It'll be available. And no, actually, it's available now. That's right. I'm looking at the date wrong here. It is available right now. Now, you can buy it online for $4.90 while supplies last. But, of course, just know that because of the built-in tech, this is not dishwasher safe, and you got to hand wash it. But I think that's pretty cool, and I am an ice cream fanatic, so that works out very well for me. Your Money on the 20s keyword coming up in just a few minutes on this Tech Tuesday.
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Enter it now. You have some time left, but not much. Enter it at 101.5.

0: Eurythmics on 101.5 KGB, minutes after 5 o'clock. I'm going to have that 4-pack of passes to Disneyland or Disney California Adventure. Real easy, minutes after 5, we'll ask for caller 10. But no matter how far AI and other online services have come, there's nothing like having an actual human to handle a transition or to edit typos and other mix-ups. So this is going viral online right now. And some things that are translated into English that don't say what they should say, like a notice at a bakery said, do not touch bread with hands. But when you translate it, please use tongue. Or a sign at a store said, video monitoring in progress. We prostitute shoplifters. This one's ominous. An outdoor sign in the wilderness has this English translation. I found out. I looked this up. It's in Japan. The future is dangerous. Don't go any further, please. But this one, I think, is probably my favorite. There's a sign promoting Wi-Fi, accidentally used wife. It said, no wife, no problem. We free you 1 month wife to try. If not satisfied, just return it to us within 30 days. Need to pay? No, it's free. That's pretty funny.
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9: Partly cloudy tonight in the 50s. Wednesday, partial clearing and 76 near the coast. Sunny and 86 inland. Thursday into the holiday weekend, staying in the 70s, low 80s.
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It's coming up this Saturday, May 23rd, 10 a.m. to 6 p.m., the Santee Street Fair and Craft Beer Festival. 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Beer garden, if I didn't say that. 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